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2: MPs will today resume sittings with focus on key legislation, including public servants, retirement benefits, and tax administration. The lawmakers who are resuming sittings after month-long recess will also consider proposed legislation on the presidential power of mercy. People's Party of Kenya leader Ndindi Nyoro has strongly condemned alleged plans to register foreign nationals as voters ahead of the 2027 general elections. Speaking at the party's headquarters in Nairobi, he insisted that Kenyans will not allow non-citizens to be used in the electoral process. Nyoro stressed the need to protect the voter register's integrity and urged Independent Electoral and Boundaries Commission to remain vigilant against malpractice.
3: Yes, mumejua munaenda nyumbani, but we are not going to allow as Kenyans for you characters to infiltrate our country with the people who are not Kenyans, purporting they'll come here to vote.
2: Embakasi East Member of Parliament Babu Owino says his record in Parliament makes him qualified to seek the Nairobi governor's seat in the 2027 general election. Babu, who is seeking to succeed Governor Johnson Sakaja, said his performance as an MP demonstrates his ability to provide practical solutions to challenges facing residents. Speaking during an interview, the legislator said Nairobi residents were primarily interested in service delivery and that his record showed he could deliver if elected governor.
4: The members of Parliament, 290 members of Parliament elected in Kenya, but we are always ranked. And every time we are ranked, Babu Owino is the best member. Babu Owino comes out as the person who has managed CDF well. Babu Owino is the person who comes out as the person who has worked well.
2: In other news, Registrar of Political Parties John Laurie Onoku has urged government institutions to strengthen access to accurate information ahead of the 2027 general election, warning against misleading information. Laurie Onoku said public institutions must go beyond making commitments and adopt proactive measures to ensure citizens receive reliable information as required by law. He also called for strong accountability and information management to promote transparency and public trust.
5: We must recognize the unique environment within which the 2027 general election is confronted with, and commit to use all our expertise and skill to help Kenya navigate through it.
2: Cooperative's Cabinet Secretary Wycliffe Oparanya has raised concern over the rising failure by some employers to remit workers' SACCOs deductions, warning that the practice threatens the financial stability of the institutions and hurts members. CS Oparanya said unremitted deductions increased by 11% from 3.94 billion Kenyan shillings in 2024 to 3.92 billion Kenyan shillings in 2025. He said the ministry will work with the stakeholders to address the problem.
6: Non-remittance of members' deduction and weaknesses in financial reporting. Every shilling entrusted to a SACCO must be managed honestly and prudently.
2: Finally, the Malindi Environment and Land Court has ordered parties to maintain the status quo on a disputed parcel of land in Lamu County until October 14th. This is as 133 Chandavai residents challenged the planned development of a 2 trillion Kenyan shillings Dangote refinery on land they claim as ancestral property. Justice Jen Onyango declined to certify the application as urgent, but directed that the respondents be served and given 14 days to file their responses. That's the news update on East FM.
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7: A very good morning to you. Nairobi's a high rain, 27 degrees in the low of 13. Light rain showers and gentle breeze throughout the day. Looking at Mombasa, a high of 30 degrees in the low of 21. Light rains as well as a moderate breeze in the afternoon. Looking at Kisumu, is bright with a high of 32 degrees and a low of 17. Sunny throughout.
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7: It's a Tuesday for you right here on East FM, Kenya's premier Asian mix. The last day of September. How are you feeling? Or is there one more day of September? Like, seriously, some people khatam nahi ho raha hai. But no, it's actually just one more day to go, and not the last day, one more day to go. But yes, how are you feeling? How's September for you? Looking forward to Navratri, the whole of October. Would love to know. Any birthday celebrations, feel free to WhatsApp us on 0701 106 106. For now, let's get onto the train and enjoy the playlist right here on The Breakfast with Remeth and Jamil.

0: Jamais je t'aime. I love you, I love it. It's the vocals of Vishal Dadlani and Sunidhi Chauhan. It's playing for you right here on East FM, Kenya's premier Asia mix, The Breakfast with Remath and Jamil. About 18 minutes past the hour, 7 o'clock. I hope you're having yourself a great Tuesday morning. Don't forget today is a Tuesday, so that you and Jamil can pick up your free copy of the Tuesday Star. And in celebrations today, we have something that will make the world go around, and also you're gonna start your day with this celebration as well.
1: Celebrations on East.
0: Today is National Coffee Day, and when we speak about coffee, Remath,
2: it just makes you so happy. I can see you smile so very much.
0: I'm so happy.
2: It's
0: because
2: like
0: I can finally teach you how to make my style coffee. It's a beverage that makes the world go around. The aroma, the taste, the energy boost. A good cup of coffee can make a day a little bit brighter, even though it's a gloomy one in Nairobi.
2: Please explain how you make your coffee, because I'd love to share the recipe that you normally do.
0: So what I do with my coffee is I activate my coffee. I make sure that it's stirred up to a point where it's not just black and you pour hot water and that's it. You have to stir it up to make it a paste. Once the paste is ready, then you put a little bit of sugar, then a little bit of hot water, and the hot water should be flying from like at least 1 foot high. It can't be this close.
2: According
0: to
2: your height, yeah?
0: Yeah, it has to be like your height. And you pour it from all the way up into the cup, and then you'll see it starts frothing without any milk.
2: You give the last part. The first part is stir, stir, stir until you're a stirrer. This guy takes a coffee and he's always just stirring.
0: Well, you know
2: what?
0: Yeah,
2: and then the whole time.
0: I am so glad my co-host got me a frother, so now I don't have to continue stirring. But if you had to make a cup of coffee this morning, how would you do it? How would you add some flavor, some maybe Bollywood mix to it, some masala to it, some of your love to it as well, so that we can see how you make your coffee?
2: Share with us right now, even the coffee and the recipe.
0: 0701-106-106. Speaking about coffee, we need to see what's happening on the roads.
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2: Okay, 22 minutes past the hour of 7 a.m. I gotta say 8 a.m. Wee, my friend, the coffee is needed. Gem Zoo.
0: Yeah, the coffee is being stirred.
2: Look at the roads coming in from Tikar towards Pangani. There's a bit of a small crash around that particular stretch. If you're heading towards Pangani, it's A-OK for now. Traffic is building up around JMP Shuru, Wayaki Way, as well as Lavington. A small crash around Kaleshwa, also on Olenguru Avenue. If you can avoid the area, please do. Otherwise, so far, roads seem to be a bit clear, especially when Basar Road and Uhuru Highway coming in from my Lodinga Way as well.
0: All right. If you have any incidents, accidents, anything you want to report and be our breakfast traffic marshal, you can do that on 0701 106 106. If you want to know what the weather is looking like, then at 1 o'clock, there's going to be sunshine. So that means the playlist is absolutely going to be leading to a bright and sunny day. So you should be okay. Looking at our WhatsApps, I've got Gurdeep saying good morning to the breakfast with Remeth and Jamil. Nakul, good morning to you too. Thank you so much for your messages. Dinesh, Saida, Sonal, thank you so much for your messages and your company as well. We'll go into the Tuesday Star in just a bit, where you get it absolutely for free today. So don't miss out on that. And inside your free copy of the Tuesday Star is MyGov, where we'll be touching on it in just a bit. If you did not have coffee, at least you know you have Shahid Kapoor.
2: Oh yeah.
0: Something to give you energy, something to take you around the world, and something to give you that boost that you need.
2: Thank you, Jamil.
0: You're welcome. But the only problem is coming in a cocktail now.
2: Stir the coffee, please.

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0: Yep, it's Farhan Akhtar and his band coming to you on your Tuesday morning right here on The Breakfast with Rehmat and Jamila. And I've gotten a message from Nakul. He says, don't drink coffee. Drink chai.
1: Yeah, this guy, chai. Chai is the way.
0: I'm sure even Nilufa would say the same as well.
1: Yep.
0: Well, the playlist is absolutely rocking and thank you so much for your messages and your company as well. For now, let's see what's in your free copy of the Tuesday Star.
2: What's in the papers?
1: So I picked up the Star newspaper. The first thing I read about a husband locked up for 12 years for strangling his wife.
0: Eh?
1: Story on page number 3.
0: Don't laugh, my friend. This is serious stuff, okay? May I want to know what kind of arguments these are. Like, I mean...
1: Yeah, bro, to strangle your wife, that's just like crazy.
0: And I'm sure it's something so silly and stupid. Like, why do you use the brown cup to make my coffee over the blue cup?
1: That's why
0: you
1: I know say, what I just mean? Stay single and don't hurt each other.
0: Why? No, you need to have a companion. Otherwise, you know, where would he remove?
1: Sugar. Look, we have sugar. It's got a better thing on page number 4. It says, cane production nearly doubles as state sugar reforms yield returns.
0: Okay, okay. So the situation on the agricultural side is crazy. I watched a documentary, actually, that tells us a lot of our climate warming is as a result of agriculture and feeding the animals so that we can get meat products.
1: Right.
0: Moving on from your Star to the Star Inside with MyGov.
1: Yes, and there's absolutely free.
0: A whole paper that's talking about Nairobi City County prepared for El Nino.

0: what to do with Bollywood.
1: Why?
0: Bharosa ur gaya.
1: Ur gaya ne uth gaya.
0: Ur gaya even
1: okay,
0: now.
1: Fly
0: it's
1: away,
0: it's fluent completely.
1: Why?
0: Because you have the beautiful Shraddha Kapoor.
1: Yeah.
0: You have the handsome Varun Dhawan.
1: Yeah.
0: You have the talented Rajkumar Rao.
1: Yes.
0: Ek ne wolf bana diyo.
1: Beryo.
0: Ek ne churel banai.
1: Stri.
0: And other one ne darji banai. So apro kam no su. That's why we have the UUF for you. You can look itna khubsurat this weekend. And don't miss out, by the way. It's happening the 2nd, the 3rd, and the 4th of October. Brand new month, brand new wardrobe, brand new fashion style.
1: Yep, and just in our area, the Oshwald Center, the Rami Mall, you can actually go and enjoy and shop. We're going to be there as well on Saturday. So come and join us and come and do shopping with us. And yes, Jomo's going to buy me an outfit, by the way, because we have Navratri lined up as well. So yeah, all that gear we need.
0: So we'll see you on the weekend. For now, we'll see you on the other side of 8 o'clock, where we're going to go around the world and, of course, enjoy your playlist.
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3: Kotu Secretary General Francis Atwoli has called for sound industrial relations at the Nairobi City Water and Sewerage Company amid efforts to strengthen unity within the institution. Speaking during a phone call with the company's board, senior management and trade union representatives, Atwoli commended the management, led by Martin Angole, for promoting social dialogue and working with unions to safeguard workers' rights and welfare.
4: You, brothers and sisters, very united, to show management that are willing to give us support, that we can also give them support by redoubling our efforts in our various places of work.
3: And Africa needs harmonized regulatory processes that are predictable, transparent, and accessible to regulators and manufacturers, Medical Services Principal Secretary Omo Oluga has said. Speaking at the PharmaReg Africa Summit 2026 in Nairobi, he urged practical steps to strengthen local pharmaceutical manufacturing, build sovereign healthcare systems, and turn healthcare reforms into better patient outcomes.
5: I want to talk about is the predictability of the processes that we establish as we regulate, to see to it that these processes are understood by those who are supposed to do the inspections and those who are regulated.
3: The Media Council of Kenya has called for timely, accurate and accessible information ahead of the 2027 general election, warning that gaps in information can fuel misinformation and undermine public trust. Speaking at the Information and Data for Accountability Forum, MCK Chairman Maina Mwiruri said the growth of digital platforms had created new challenges in the fight against misinformation, particularly through the formation of online echo chambers.
6: When institutions disclose proactively, data is open and verifiable, and citizens and journalists can test claims against original sources, falsehoods have far less room to take root.

0: extensive campaigns and advocacy initiatives against HIV infections, teenage pregnancies, as well as sexual and gender-based violence have been launched in Nandi County. Speaking during the launch of the exercise in Kapsabet County, CC for Health Angeline Kirui said the fight against the three challenges could not be left to health workers and government agencies alone. She called for parents, schools, religious organizations, elders and communities to take an active role in prevention. A section of Isiolo County leaders have praised the ongoing security operation in parts of Samburu County, describing it as long overdue. Speaking to journalists in Isiolo town, residents from various ethnic communities urged Interior Cabinet Secretary Kipchumba Murkomen to sustain and intensify the crackdown to eliminate banditry and recover illegal firearms and stolen livestock. They warned that suspending the operation would undermine efforts to recover illegal firearms, stolen animals and to restore security along the Isiolo-Samburu border.
1: Colleagues in Samburu, do not make this a Samburu versus Isiolo or Samburu versus Meru matter. The real enemy of pastoralist communities is insecurity.
2: Hatutaki bunduki peke yake. Tunataka hawa walifu waliua watu wetu na ile mali yote.
0: Parts of the central, coast, western and northeastern regions are set for light to moderate winds over the next 7 days. Franklin Colmore from the Met Department says the winds are linked to the approaching October-December short wind season, while other areas will remain sunny and dry.
3: Counties of Marsabit, Mandera, Trans Nzoia, Elgeyo Marakwet, Nakuru, Kericho, Bomet, central parts of the country, we have Nyandarua, like Pia Tharaka Nithi, Murang'a, Kirinyaga, Kwale. Basically, that's what we're going to have. That is it for the next 7 days.
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5: All right, a very good morning to you. Let's take a look at your weather. Nairobi with a high of 27 degrees, lows of 13. Light rain showers expected in the capital. Some sunshine after 2 p.m. onwards. Maybe, maybe not. Mombasa, highs of 30, lows of 21. You can also expect light rain showers at the coast. And about 12 noon, you can expect some sunshine at the coast. And in Kisumu, highs of 32 degrees, lows of 17. It's a bit sunny throughout the day, and then it will get a little bit gloomy and might pour in the afternoon on the lakeside.
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6: It is 4 minutes past the hour of 8 a.m. The Breakfast with Jonathan Jamil. And today, being Tuesday, you can choose a star, of course, for free. And also, it's coffee day, which means you can make a coffee and buy us coffee too.
5: Exactly. And if you had to choose which coffee you would have from the menu, what is your style? Maybe you can let
6: mine,
5: us know.
6: Mine. I'll tell you mine.
5: Yeah, what is yours?
6: So I'm going to place my order right now, okay? It's okay. A cappuccino.
5: Double cappuccino.
6: Single cappuccino.
5: Single cappuccino.
6: It has to be balanced, not too strong, not too mild.
5: Uh-huh.
6: And then with 1.5 sugar.
5: And the other half will
6: eat. And then frothy and nice.
5: They will do it for you. Who knows? You don't know how to make. You know how to make cappuccino.
6: Jamzu.
5: Yeah.
6: I want nice one. Okay, not the one you make.
5: All right.
6: It doesn't have milk also.
5: Exactly, and it still froths up. I'm now almost done. It's taken me almost an hour to complete making my coffee. How long does it take you to make your coffee? And which is your favorite style of enjoying your coffee? Let us know on 07001. Hey, which number is that?
6: Coffee.
5: 0701
6: 106 106.
5: What does your heart want?
6: Coffee. Mm-hmm.

0: cast being figured right here on ECFM Kenya's premier Asian Miss Hanjik Dil Kya Chahta Hai. 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
1: Yep, and we're going to go jumping into our newest edition of the Gigiri Executive Center. Details on that coming your way in just a bit. For now, here's Pritam, Neeraj, Monali, and the Katrina that we all love.

0: So now if you had to answer this question, who is the dance legend? Is it Tiger Shroff, Hrithik Roshan? Oh. Is it going to be...
1: you can't play that. If you, the moment you mention Hrithik Roshan, he's number one for sure.
0: So Tiger Shroff is the, you know, the next generation of dance key legends?
1: Well, maybe.
0: Well, you know what? You are going to be expecting more. I think East FM is already up there in terms of dancing skills. And you can actually attest to that because you saw it on Saturday evening at the Mayfield Unplugged. It was fantastic. Fantastic.
1: Absolutely.
0: But at the same time, Kamal Kantaria always think it's a breakfast show because there's always nashta on that show. Yes, she says, Mara, Tatiana Ghatia Te Gya. So now I need to get some health care.
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0: Yep.
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1: Need.
0: Correct. 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
1: Okay, 22 minutes past the hour of 8 a.m. Looking at the roads right now, the busy one continues to be Wacky Way, coming all the way to the roundabout, the Mall roundabout, coming into School Lane all the way to Corona Close from our side. Come and say hi. It's a bit busy. A delay by 8 minutes over there. Peponi is eased off quite a bit. 6-minute delay in that stretch. Looking at Ring Road Parklands heading towards Westlands, a delay about 10 minutes over there. And Thika Road, as usual, quite busy as you connect towards Bangani, heading towards Forest Road. And once you're in Ojijo, it clears for about 8 minutes over there. And then busy again on Chiromo, getting to Riverside Drive. On the other side, if you're around Mombasa Road, then coming towards Sakra Roundabout, delay about 15 minutes on that area. And the roads, please be our traffic marshal.
0: 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You can drop us a voice note. You can send us a message on 0701-106-106. I'm seeing all the roads leading to an Aga Khan University Hospital is quite busy. I mean, you should start taking care of your health, that you don't require world-class care here and now. But if you do, then you know exactly where to go. For now, I've got a few guests sitting outside coming to share with you their wins. And I want to know, what is air version of their sport?
1: Yeah, me too, actually.
0: I want to know how they became became champions of Kenya. I want to know how this coach has brought this sport back into the colors of black, red, and green. And we are flying our flag high, where we're going to be talking to these athletes in just a bit. For now, all you got to do is tell us what you'd like to listen to on the playlist, because you've got a free copy of the Tuesday Star today. Being a Tuesday, you can choose the playlist on the playlist on 0701 106 106. For now, I've got Ranveer Singh for you back to back. I hope you enjoy this one. It's the vocals of Vishal Dadlani, taken off the movie Bajirao Mastani.
1: Malahari energy all over after the coffee. You see what the coffee does? Yeah, exactly this.
0: All right, now that it's been coffee day, we now got the energy for our playlist. I'm thinking this is how they play the sport, like this.

0: one song I cannot bear.
1: Hey, it is such a beautiful song. It's Jasmine Sanla has taken off the movie Durandar, playing for you right here on East of M, Kenya's premier Asian mix. Shararat it is going to be, and this month of October will be filled with shararate. And you know, one particular day will be the Mashuja Day, the 20th of October. We're giving you a holiday, but a holiday with style, with your favorite artist, with the king of romance himself, and of course a Grammy Award winning performance.
0: Yes, talking about superstar Neo brings his hits You Love to One Night Only Brunch Edition, powered by Stanbic Bank at the Ulinzi Sports Complex Langata, brought to you by Fenton Premium Productions and of course Radio Africa Group. 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The ambience is so pretty. You dress up so smart. 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
3: All the love, all the soul, and all the magic. Meet up on 20th of October, Mashuja Day, for a grand once-in-a-lifetime event as Kenya hosts Neo. Wait. There's more. The magnificent Saul and the gang will also be there. And oh boy, they plan to steal your heart away. Because we

0: That was a crazy one because Jurgen Klopp, remember Liverpool's manager?
1: Yeah.
0: He is now in charge of Germany and he was thrashed 1-0 in his opening match as well. So I'm telling you, it's going to be crazy. We'll go into the weekend as well with more international matches. You just got to keep it right here to Kenya's Premier Asia Mix. For the F1, we have a race happening at the Bahrain GP. But funny enough, the race is taking place in Malaysia. So we'll give you details on that in just a bit as well. In the world of cricket, there is the Asia Cup going on.
1: Yeah.
0: Where we have Nepal, Sri Lanka, Afghanistan, India, Bangladesh, wow, Malaysia, wow, Pakistan, all in action. And today we have second semi-final. On Thursday, we have some semi-finals coming your way. And the final will be played on Thursday. On Saturday, the 3rd of October. So there's a lot of action. All you got to do is keep it to East FM for all your sporting updates.
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2: Okay, right now, look at the roads. Majority of the roads have actually eased up quite a bit, which means log kaam pe paanch gaye, coffee peele, I'm getting ready for the day. Remember, today's a Tuesday, which means you're going to pick up the Tuesday Star as well. So you can collect a copy as well.
3: Yep, you get MyGov inside your free copy of your Tuesday Star. And MyGov is talking about how Nairobi City County is preparing for the El Nino. Me and Remat are preparing for El Nio, Grammy Award winner on the 20th of October.
2: Oh, yes, because you know, it's so sick, man.
3: Yeah. You know, we come independent in our meteorological department as well. But if you're looking forward to all of this, October is literally around the corner and we have so much in store, from Navratri, Kushali, Diwali, Dashera, Halloween, Bhutnath. Well, we've got all of the celebrations.
2: You know what Kamal Kataria says? Bhut Jeva. Well, DJ, and I love it because now it's in my head.
3: We're also giving you two holidays, 10th and 20th of October. What more do you want if you are looking forward to October and any celebration? You can drop us a message on 0701 106 106. Daniel is enjoying his coffee on International Coffee Day. Katri says, good morning to the breakfast with Remat and Jamil. Jayshree has a picture of her and a granddaughter and she says, good morning. Bobby Osman is off to sleep in Canada and he says good morning and good night as well. And I've also got Tina who says she is now a nanny. Congratulations to you as well. Paresh leaves us with some wisdom. He says, we all have two lives. The second one starts when you realize you only have one.
2: Wow.
3: Deep stuff on a Tuesday morning. Huh? For now, we've got Arco with Hum Don't Know. Only on East FM, Kenya's premier Asian mix. The Breakfast with Remat and Jamil. You've got about 12 minutes left if you want a song on the playlist.

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2: Absolutely. Well, you know what? At least I'm using them. They've been sitting here like furniture unused.
1: They're mine.
2: It doesn't matter. Use is the more important thing. Whether it's mine. Yours or mine, doesn't matter. Well, I'm loving your messages, loving your company, and thank you so much for a fantastic show. I've gotten a message here from here, and she says, hi, my name is here. Could you please play me Afarin, Afarin? Well, you know what? We've got that song lined up for you. Thank you so much for your message. Daniel, thank you so much for your love as well. Mr. Lagadia also says, have a fantastic and a blessed Tuesday ahead. Lakbir also says good morning on East FM. Thank you so much for your love and your messages. Coming up next on this Tuesday playlist is Bemisal Andaz with Parveenji. So do give her all your love and your messages as well.
1: Yep, and we'll see you tomorrow same time. Take care of yourself and ready midweek tomorrow.
2: Ready to say goodbye to September.
1: Oh, wow.
2: I know. So make sure you bring your midweek energy. We can celebrate together on the playlist. We'll talk a little bit about what are some of the things the government has released in terms of your number plate looking, in terms of how your sewage area looks. Make sure it's all clean and make sure you're preparing for El Nino as well.
1: And of course, we have celebrations coming up for you also. 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
2: President William Ruto is expected in Kilifi County today as he continues his development tour of the coast region. The head of state is scheduled to issue 27,000 title deeds during a ceremony bringing together beneficiaries from Kilifi North, Rabai, Ganze, Kilifi South, and Malindi constituencies. Beneficiaries include residents of Kitengwani, Kalumani, Mnyanzeni, Mitadzini, Mirithini, Gede, Mitangani, Mikanjuni, Chengoni, Kilifi Township, Kayafungo, Chumani, Adu, Chamari, and Chakama, among other settlements. And Wiper Party has dismissed the possibility of a political deal with President William Ruto's administration ahead of the 2027 general election, insisting the party will chart its own course. In a statement signed by spokesperson Ndegwa Njiru, Wiper rejected reports of an arrangement with the government and said it will remain guided by its independent principles. Party leader Kalonzo Musyoka said calls for infrastructure development in opposition-held areas were not requests for political favors, but demands for service funded by taxpayers. Wiper says it will meet its political rivals at the ballot box on August 10th, 2027. The Kenya National Highways Authority has ordered traders and other occupants to remove illegal structures from road reserves along highways. The directive affects sections of the Likoni, Ukunda, Lunga Lunga, Kilifi, Malinda, Garsen, Witu, Mailitisa, Kitale, and Eldoret, Nyaru roads. Kenya has given those affected 30 days to vacate the road reserves with a deadline set for October 29. The authority says the move will pave the way for service road improvements, bus bays, and drainage works while improving road safety and reducing traffic congestion. A Mombasa court has convicted banker Huntington Muthoka of attempted murder after he stabbed his former lover Elizabeth Shigari three times, leaving a knife blade lodged in her back. Senior resident magistrate David Odhiambo found Muthoka guilty of attempting to unlawfully cause Shigari's death on September 25, 2023 in Port Reitz, Changamwe. The court ruled that the prosecution had proved its case beyond reasonable doubt after calling 10 witnesses. Late presentation of patients with cardiovascular diseases, often with complications, remains a major challenge in reducing the disease burden in Kenya. Cardiologist Duncan Kilingo says early detection is key, despite the availability of relatively affordable treatment options. He notes that while SHA covers much of the treatment, some patients still face challenges accessing services in private hospitals.
3: If you have what we call atherosclerotic disease or heart, you get a heart attack, for example, that might require, you know, intervention to try and unblock the blood vessels, what we call angioplasty.
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6: Deputy President Kithure Kindiki has reviewed the government's response to illicit alcohol and drug abuse with Interior Cabinet Secretary Kipchumba Murkomen, Inspector General of Police Douglas Kanja, and heads of regulatory and enforcement agencies. They said the meeting will help strengthen intelligence-led operations against cartels and unlicensed alcohol manufacturers. The Deputy President also directed the Interior Cabinet Secretary to convene a sector forum within 14 days with the Council of Governors to discuss alcohol licensing and regulation and plans to establish public rehabilitation centers in every county. Mining Cabinet Secretary Hassan Joho has called on African nations to cooperate on competitive mining corridors, strengthen regional value chains and attract responsible investment. The proposal comes amid public concerns over whether mining projects deliver enough local jobs and benefits, protect communities and environment, and ensure transparency in licensing and revenue sharing. He added that the government will need clear safeguards and accountability measures to build public trust as they pursue investment and infrastructure development. Security of Government Buildings and VIP Protection Unit Commandant Lazarus Opicho has died at Aga Khan University Hospital in Nairobi after an illness. Inspector General of Police Douglas Kanja Mondo Opicho, as a dedicated officer who served the National Police Service with commitment and integrity, Opicho oversaw specialized security operations protecting key government installations, senior government officials, VIPs and judicial facilities. The International Institute of Legislative Affairs is calling on Kenya to strengthen regulations on industrially produced trans fats in foods. The organization says the country's 2015 regulations did not establish the comprehensive limits now recommended by the WHO. It is urging the government to adopt a mandatory limit of 2 grams of industrial trans fat per 100 grams of total fat alongside monitoring and enforcement. An estimated 32,000 to 35,000 people in Kenya die from cardiovascular diseases every year. Cardiologist Duncan Kilingo says hypertension is the leading contributor alongside obesity, diabetes and smoking. He warns that rising obesity levels, now at about 27%, are putting more people, including up to 2 million children, at risk.
7: In coming years, obesity actually is going to be the major driver of cardiovascular disease. And it's much more common in women, like twice as many women with obesity compared to men.
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1: Antony Ngala, President of the Nature Services Administration, is targeting to

leader or admirer, saying the issuance of title deeds will empower residents who they claim have been marginalized by successive administrations. Three members of parliament spoke after President William Ruto issued the title deeds this morning.

0: So the captive power business is generation, you'll find in companies, they have installed their own solar systems.
1: And that's the news update on East FM. I'm Tony Ngala.
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0: Look at the achievement of an actor, okay? I'm not even saying a star. An actor like Sridevi, who gets a standing ovation for her performance in English Vinglish at the Academy Awards. Like, that's called an achievement. What a wonderful film. Well, now what's wonderful is get ready for Mashuja Day in Nairobi like no other. Neo is coming to town on Tuesday, that is 20th October, one night only, by Fenon Premium Productions and Radio Africa Group, powered by Stanbic Bank, brings you Grammy Award winning artist superstar Neo for an exclusive brunch edition at Ulinzi Sports Complex Langata. 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

That happiness when you listen to a Madhuri Dixit song. What a tune! A wonderful combination of Alka Yagnik and Udit Narayan. Yes, it is retro to right now with Niloufar on East FM. And yes, all the colors, all the vibes, all the entertainment you can also get at the Diwali and Navratri edition of UUF pop-up show. 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So get ready for the festive season with the UUF pop-up show, Diwali and Navratri edition, happening on the 2nd to 4th October. Yes, just this weekend, from 10 a.m. to 7:30 p.m. at Chand Ramji Hall, Oshwal Center, Nairobi. 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

0: So Kareena Kapoor is so much in the news. Apparently, unka jo talk show hai, What Women Want, wo bhi wapas aaya hai, naya season. She's been busy shooting for that, looking absolutely fit and fine. Very nice. Unka is baar ka wardrobe theme bhi hai. She's added a lot of bold colors to her styling, which is great. And yeah, some more on that on
1: Bollywood and Beyond.
0: So she'll be officially performing at this year's, well, next year's Jan IFA Awards as well. She's part of IFA Award alongside Salman and many other Bollywood celebrities. So that one will be interesting to see Kareena on stage doing what the best that she does. Aur uske saath saath, yes, kal Ranbir Kapoor ka birthday tha. He turned 44 and Alia, his wife, did share a very romantic birthday post while his fans and paparazzi gathered outside to celebrate with the actor. Subhash Ghai also shared a throwback connection, revealing that he actually directed Ranbir when he was just 8 years old. Yeah. Ramayan ka buzz bhi bada ho raha hai. It's his next big release where Ranbir plays Lord Ram alongside Sai Pallavi, who plays Sita Mata, and Yash as Ravana. The film continues to generate major attention ahead of its release. Parinti speaks about OTT versus cinema. Unki maine shak abhi abhi dekhi Netflix pe, and what a performance. She's absolutely brilliant. So speaking after her Netflix release, that is Shak, Trust No One, she argued that talent should not be judged by platform and actor works on. Unki bhi aur series bhi aa rahi hai uske baad. Salman Khan has made headlines. Recent shirtless moment on Big Boss has gone viral with the actor

significant drop later on after 4 days. I really want to watch this one, Siddharth and Tamanna. Akshay Khanna makes a big Mumbai property purchase. He has reportedly purchased a Mumbai apartment worth 33.26 crores. Okay, a lot of OTT entertainment is lined up, including Don't Be Shy, Hunkar, The Roar, Bakaiti Season 2, Mango Pacha and Una Bomber. Yes, all these weird names are of series and movies that are lined up on the OTT platform. Okay, that's for now on Bollywood and Beyond. Keep it East FM. What's coming up is... Yes, this hour I have a quiz coming up. Spot the Bakwas, keep it East FM.

46 minutes past 2, you're on Retro to Right Now with Niloufar on East FM, Kenya's premier Asian mix. And let's go ahead and see. We enjoy this quiz that's called Spot the Bakwas. That's coming up next on East FM. Okay, so on Spot the Bakwas, I have three statements. You tell me which one is true, which one is Bakwas, okay? The first statement is... Mount Kilimanjaro is the highest mountain in Africa. Is that true or Bakwas? Okay. The second one, the Great Fire of London happened in 1666. The Great Fire of London happened in 1666. Is that true or Bakwas? And the third one, the lungs help you breathe. This is to do with human body. The lungs help you breathe. Which one is true? Which one is Bakwas?

0: 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Unka key part hai for your respiratory system, taking in oxygen. When you breathe in, air goes out of your lungs, so oxygen from that air removes into your blood. It removes waste as well, so your blood brings carbon dioxide waste back to your lungs. You breathe that waste gas out, so muscles like diaphragm move from your chest, pull air in and push it out of your lungs. So yes, it is very very vital in breathing your lungs. इसलिए कहते हैं अपने lungs का बहुत ख्याल रखो. And I guess it's very important also to focus on your breathing. We get so busy in our daily lives कि हम कहीं ना कहीं breathe करना भी भूल जाते हैं. It is very very important. All right, keep it East FM. This is a retro to right now with Niloufar. We're gonna move on in the next hour. What's coming up is also something very interesting to share with you on facts. Did you know? I also have some cool mom hacks and so much more. But before that, yes, your Mashuja day is sorted. Nairobi, one date, one stage, one night only. This Mashuja day, that is 20th October, Tuesday, Grammy Award winning superstar Neo brings the hits you love to one night only brunch edition powered by Stanbic Bank at Ulinzi Sports Complex, Langatana. 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
2: News. Anthony Ngala. Wiper Patriotic Front has dismissed the possibility of a political deal with President William Ruto's administration ahead of the 2027 election, insisting that the party will chant its own cause. In a statement signed by spokesperson Ndegwa Njiru, Wiper rejected reports of an arrangement with the government and said it will remain guided by its independent principles. Wiper leader Kalonzo Musyoka said calls for infrastructure development in opposition-held areas were not requests for political favors but demands for services funded by taxpayers. Wiper says it will meet its political rivals on 10th of August 2027. Kenya added at least 411,700 new electric customers to national grid by June 2026, pushing the total number of connected customers to more than 10.4 million. This is according to the latest Energy and Petroleum Statistics report. The new connections marked a slight increase from the previous financial year when about 395 customers were connected.
3: Almost every week, projects are being launched across the country. So in the last maybe 3 months, because you have not provided a statistic for that, you find that number now, I can bet, it's almost going to 10.6 or 10.8 million.
2: HIV and AIDS champions Kabale Tache says pregnancy care provides an important opportunity to identify HIV among young women in Kenya. Tache says some women only discover their status after visiting health facilities for antenatal services. She is calling for stronger follow-up after testing and greater support for pregnant women living with HIV, noting that consistent treatment and medical care can help reduce the risk of transmission to babies.
4: Unajua jenzi kama hawaendi kujua hali yao, ni ngumu kujua kama wanaambukiza ama hawaambukizi. Ushauri yangu ni kuwauliza juu hali yao kwanza, dialogue meeting with the elders, brothers. That is the only way to sensitize.
2: Mabati Rolling Mills has moved to ease severe classroom congestion at Ngatwa Primary School in Mlolongo with two new classrooms and desk for 150 learners in a 4 million partnership with Marubeni Corporation. MRM CEO Albert Sigei says the project shows how innovation and shared resources can tackle urgent community needs. Head teacher Faith Maeke said the new facility will ease overcrowding and give pupils a safer, more conducive environment to learn and grow.
5: It is a classroom that is made through very good quality materials from Mabati Rolling Mills, and it's a very special solution approved by the Ministry of Education.
6: These two classes will go a long way by making sure that the learners have 100% transition as per the Ministry of Education.
2: And that's the news update on East FM. I'm Tony Ngala.
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7: All right, so we're in the last hour of the show, starting off with Avan Javan. It's such a good song. In the vocals of Arijit Singh and Nikita Gandhi, it's 3 minutes past three.

It's playing for you on East FM, Kenya's premier Asian mix. So this hour, I have a very interesting fact to share with you and also some very cool hacks on Hack It Like Mom. And not forgetting some wonderful music that keeps on going right up till 4 p.m. on Retro to Right. Now, of course, the entertainment continues with Nimrat on Drive After and then with Vishal on City Lights.

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0: How beautiful is this song in the vocals of Sonu Nigam and Shreya Ghoshal. It's playing for you on East FM, Kenya's premier Asian mix. This is a retro to right now with Niloufar. All right, let's share some facts with you.
1: Did you know?
0: And as you know, the season of Jacaranda is in. Literally last year I went and took some really nice pictures because these are my favorite flowers. Okay, after jasmine. But Jacaranda, when they come in this time, September, October, November, that purple hue, the vibes all over the city, they make the city look so beautiful at every corner, at every street. Mere ghar ke paas bhi itna sara kuch hai. And you know, I just, like whenever I go from there, I stop by and I admire that purple color. It's so pretty. Mashallah. Okay, so Jacaranda trees, you know, give Nairobi its very own purple season, as we know. So every year around September to November, Jacaranda trees burst into beautiful purple blue flowers, turning our streets into something straight out of a fairy tale. Don't you think so? Now here's the interesting part. Jacaranda trees aren't originally from Kenya, okay? They come from South America and were introduced to other parts of the world as ornamental trees. And when those flowers fall, they create a gorgeous purple carpet along the roads. Nature basically rolls out, you know, its own red carpet, except it decided purple was more fashionable. Well, it's many people's favorite color as well. So from retro to right now, before Instagram filters, Nairobi already has its own seasonal filter, Jacaranda Purple. And you know, Jacaranda season has officially arrived now. And when everyone suddenly becomes a professional photographer, including me, even the person who normally takes blurry pictures of their own lunch. And the best part is the flowers don't last forever. So enjoy the purple magic while it's here in the city.
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4: Kenya is targeting forestry as 176 billion Kenya shillings investment opportunity, seeking to turn commercial tree growing and wood processing into major sources of jobs and industrial growth. The push is backed by 29.6 billion Kenya shillings in new external funding, but plantation expansion remains weak. Newly established plantations fell to 4,400 hectares in 2025 from 4,900 hectares, while the forest cover held 8.8%, highlighting the challenge to converting funding into productive assets. Mineral Cooperatives Cabinet Secretary Wycliffe Oparanya has warned SACCO officials against fraud, reckless lending and misuse of members' savings, saying those found culpable will face the law. Oparanya also cited governance failures, liquidity pressures and weakness in financial reporting as a key risk. He called on regulator to strengthen oversight and ensure accountability in the sector.
5: Cases involving three former SACCO chief executive officers and other senior officers are currently before court. The broader message is clear. Any officer who misuses members' funds will be held accountable under the law.
4: Well, that's your business news. I'm Tony Ngala.
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1: News. I'm Tony Ngala. President William Ruto has warned brokers and individuals seeking to benefit regularly from the planned East African oil refinery in Lamu, saying they will not be allowed to hijack the investment. Speaking in Kilifi ahead of the refinery's planned launch tomorrow, Ruto accused individuals of attempting to interfere with the project, saying similar practices had previously cost Kenya investment opportunities. He insisted the government would protect the project from fraudulent dealings.
2: Nyinyi ndio mumepeleka hiyo mambo ya refinery kotini. You are the sponsors of the court cases because you are against this investment, because you haven't gotten what you have been doing. You're undermining the investment in our country. I will not allow you.
1: Billionaire Aliko Dangote has downplayed reports that a court had halted the proposed 2 trillion shillings oil refinery in Lamu, saying legal challenges are routine across Africa. Speaking at a meeting of Kenyan and East African institutional investors in Nairobi, he said he was ready for the

0: the court battle and will not be deterred. Dangote maintains that Kenya remains an important investment destination and said his company is prepared to handle challenges affecting its projects.
1: One court have given an order that we shouldn't do any construction. I said, no, this is normal for us in Africa. You know, we don't care. We don't care. In fact, this is even small. In Senegal, they stop even our factory for 1 year.
0: Mineral Treasury Cabinet Secretary John Mbadi says the planned East African oil refinery in Lamu is a viable project that could lower cost of petroleum products in Kenya. Mbadi says refining crude locally would be cheaper than importing finished petroleum products as Kenya would add value to the crude before selling it. He says the government could still import finished product if local refining proves more expensive.
2: Certainly the price must be lower than it is. If it is not, we will run them out of business because we still have the option of importing final product into the country. No one stops us from importing.
0: Nominated Senator Shakil Abdallah has warned the government against misleading residents of Lamu County over the construction of Dangote East African Oil Refinery, calling instead for transparency in the project. Speaking to journalists in Lamu, Shakila said the residents fear the project may never be implemented, arguing that the government could be using the promise of the refinery to seek political support ahead of the 2027 general elections. Her remarks come after planned protests to oppose the construction activities at Mukunoni Gardens in Lamu County were suspended and police officers used tear gas to disperse protesters.
3: Tunajua ni cosmetic. Mradi kama huu hawezi kuanza leo ama kesho. Utachukua miaka 4-5. 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
0: And on the other end, Agriculture Cabinet Secretary Mutahi Kagwe has launched SoilFa, a national soil health drive meant to change how Kenyan farmers choose fertilizers. Speaking at Calro headquarters in Kabete, he unveiled the National Soil Partnership, the National Soil Laboratory Network, and National Rollout of Global Soil Doctors Program under the drive. Kagwe said the laboratory network will set common testing standards, while Soil Doctors Program will train farmers to understand their soil and share their knowledge with neighbors.
4: Hiyo kitu naitwa SoilFa. Ni kuanza mradi wa kusema ya kwamba kabla hujatumia fertilizer wewe kwanza fanya test ndio uelewe ya kwamba kama ile unatumia ndio inafaa ile udongo wewe uko nayo.
0: Kenya's LPG demand grew by 14.7% from 415,000 metric tons in 2024 to 476,000 metric tons in 2025. Consumption peaked in March at 43,000 metric tons and was lowest in February at 36,480 metric tons. The growth was supported by expanded importation, storage and distribution infrastructure, improved product availability and government interventions. Demand is expected to rise further as LPG adoption expands in learning institutions, residential developments and targeted cylinder distribution programs for low-income households.
5: From 2023, LPG consumption began to going up, and it is going up very, very fast. Per kilo consumption is about 8.9. Countries that have achieved energy transition, they consume about 15 kilos. We still have a way to go, but I think we are doing very well as a country.
0: And that's the news update on East FM. I'm Tony Ngala.
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7: Hello and a very good evening to you. I hope you had a fantastic day. This is the City Lights with Vishal, and lots coming up this hour. We have got an interesting topic to share with you, and I would love to hear from you. And isi ke saath hi, of course, I've got your Mix of Beat challenge that is coming up next as well. But for now, let's get started with Q in the vocals of Papon and Sunidhi Chauhan.

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